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Makhluk Sira, Molo kita hahu Visualize Sound, Ita Rona Lai, Mujika Furak Ida,

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0: kirikshana tamo bhavade bhavade mata sarita temple. 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
1: Ovintis, nem mak informasaun balorong ohing, husi studi sentral Kampung Alor Dili, hawer siana belo, lori ekipa nebe servisu, hato brigadu wain, i adeus.

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